0: isn't it? The Liberals' argument isn't with me, it's with history.
1: Queensland researchers have developed a drug which could lead to a major breakthrough for motor neurone disease. In collaboration with global experts, the drug activates a hard-to-target immune receptor and will open new possibilities for anti-inflammatory treatments. Professor Trent Woodruff says it won't cure the disease, but it will make it more manageable.
2: Current treatments we have really don't do much to impact the progression to death. But the hope is that with drugs like this, and there's many others in development, they can basically slow the progression enough that it becomes more like a chronic disease, so something you might live with rather than it being fatal within 2 years or so.
1: A man's been charged with drug offences during investigations into the fatal kidnapping of Sydney grandfather Chris Bagsarian. The 23-year-old was arrested at a Candley Vale property where it's alleged the vehicle used to relocate Mr Bagsarian's body had been stored. Police seized a rifle, $66,000 cash, as well as drugs, including cocaine and ecstasy. Australian scientists are helping to build the largest ever digital time-lapse movie of the universe. Based at an observatory in Chile, the 10-year project uses a 3,000 megapixel camera to take images of the entire southern sky every few nights. Macquarie University's Simon O'Toole says they'll be studying systems billions of light years away.
3: You know, a billion light years means that the light took us a billion years to arrive. And so we're looking back in time, but we also, when we add all of the data together, we get this incredibly deep image that looks almost back to the beginning of the universe.
1: And the Fair Work Ombudsman has ordered UNSW to pay $33 million in underpayments to staff employed between 2014 and 2023. Checking sports, Spain is through to the round of 16 at the FIFA World Cup with a 3-0 win over Austria in LA. The blockbuster clash saw star striker Mikel Oyarzabal take the third and fourth goal of his campaign. Today's clash between Portugal and Croatia is currently underway in Toronto. The Sharks are conceding there's plenty of work ahead after beginning this year's NRLW campaign with an 18-4 loss to Newcastle at home. And the AFL's reigning premiers Brisbane have knocked Geelong out of the top four with a 22-point win at Cadiz Park.
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5: Looking absolutely beautiful on the Sunshine Coast at the moment. Clear blue sky. Can't really see any cloud, but it is partly cloudy later on today. But no sign of rain at this stage. A little bit warmer today as well. Cooling off a little bit tomorrow. Fine, partly cloudy, mostly sunny, the forecast. And again for Sunday, although a shower or two expected late in the afternoon and the evening. Heading for a top today, 25 degrees, 4 past 10, it's moved up to 22.

More music, more memories, more often 104.9 Sunshine FM, Tina Turner, the best. Couple of things about that song. Many have always thought it's simply the best, but it's simply just called The Best, and it's not Tina's song. I thought it was for many years, but in fact it was offered to Paul Young, who turned it down. Then Bonnie Tyler recorded it. This is what she did. Yeah, not too bad, eh? Yeah, unfortunately for Bonnie, though, the song kind of flopped. It did reach the top 10 in Norway, but apart from that, it just didn't break the top 100 anywhere. So there you go. Tina Turner recorded it, and as they say, the rest is history. Got some David Essex on the way, also Kate Bush, Dragon, and a one-hit wonder from a fictional band from the 90s. Right now, let's continue with this from Gangajang at Sunshine FM.

0: It's the Sunshine Coast radio station, 104.9 Sunshine FM. John Farnham had a birthday yesterday, 77 he is now. Hearts on Fire, Ganga Jang, and a song in the early 2000s, Waiting in the Wind, 21 past 10. Croatia on fire against Portugal at the moment, 1-0 they lead, although they're just checking a offside goal for Portugal at the moment. Looks like that's been ruled out. So Croatia leading that 1-0, 30 minutes to go. If you're out and about the roads, about to fill up your tank, just checking Sunshine Coast fuel prices for today. Your average for unleaded 91 is 169.5, so just going up slightly. Of course, the fuel excise, that ends pretty shortly as well. The cheapest, 157.5 at Liberty Bock Arena. 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

0: More music, more memories, more often 104.9 Sunshine FM. Jenny Hines and her Rock Melons there. Ain't No Sunshine. Certainly is today for the Sunshine Coast. We Five, name of the group before that. You Were On My Mind. And David Essex with his all-time classic, Hold Me Close. At 28 to 11, got hits on the way very shortly, including Joe South, also Dragon. And got that one-hit wonder fictional band from the 90s. They weren't really real. They just came from a TV series. Talk about that one very shortly, but love to talk to you now about the Australian Deaf Games. They're getting underway tomorrow. The opening ceremony will be at the Caloundra Indoor Stadium. Doors open around 3 o'clock. I believe it gets underway at 5. Then all the competition, that really gets underway on the Sunday. Whole lot of sports happening there, including athletics. That's going to be at the Sunshine Coast Uni. Beach volleyball down at Mooloolaba Beach. Chess at the Caloundra RSL. They're also the Games Hub, so all things social around the Deaf Games will be happening at the Caloundra RSL. Golf on at the Caloundra Golf Club. Also lawn bowls at Club Mooloolaba. Swimming at the Mountain Creek Swimming Club. Tennis at the Mooloolaba Tennis Club. And also got some touch footy happening at Sunshine Coast Stadium. That'll be on field too. And plenty of events too at the Caloundra Indoor Stadium, including basketball, netball, futsal. And also a bit of table tennis. Love some table tennis. So get along there, support them. They are the great games. Australia's Deaf Games coming to the Sunshine Coast. The opening ceremony will be on tomorrow afternoon. Get along and check it out. Should be good.
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Before that, One Hit Wonder, How Do You Talk to an Angel? In fact, they were a fictional band from the TV series called The Heights. Now, that song was sung by the cast members, went all the way to number one on the American Billboard 100 chart. But the show was an absolute flop. Only lasted 13 episodes. They showed 12. The 13th one they didn't even show. Maybe they thought some bad luck was coming up with that one there. But, yeah, the song lives on in memory. Certainly not the show. Do you even remember that, The Heights? I didn't watch a minute of that. Songs to come very shortly. Also, Jerry Halliwell and a bit of Kate Bush. And this now from Drag and the April Sun in Cuba, 104.9. 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

0: Here's the Sunshine Coast radio station, 104.9 Sunshine FM. Jerry Halliwell from the Spice Girls, her version there of the Weather Girls, It's Raining Men, Kate Bush, Babushka before that. At 6 to 11 in soccer news, Portugal just scored against Croatia there, leading 2-1. Got around 5-6 minutes to go with that one there. And in a bit of traffic news, now earlier, around about half an hour ago, a car was on fire at the westbound on-ramp from Bundilla Boulevard onto the Sunshine Motorway at Mountain Creek. Now, a lane has been blocked there. Crews are on the scene. I believe they put the fire out. But what it's done is it's caused a whole lot of traffic congestion heading eastbound Sunshine Motorway, Mountain Creek from Kawana Way. It's about a 10-minute delay, so just be patient with that one at the moment. It's 5 to 11. Got your latest news, sport and weather very shortly. To take us there, classic from Howard Jones up next.
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2: The Niche Art Collection will be participating in the Open Studios Art Trail in the Coolum Hearts Studio, corner of Elizabeth Street and Sunrise Avenue, Coolum Beach, on the 18th and 19th of July from 10 a.m. to 4 p.m. Niche produces high-calibre paintings in acrylics and oil with a focus on land, sea and the natural world. Still life and portraiture, both real and impressionistic, will also be included in the exhibition.
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1: Hello, I'm Toby Goff. The federal government is defending its gambling laws, arguing they strike the right balance for punters and the industry. Limits will be placed on betting ads aired on TV and radio, sports grounds, and athletes won't be able to promote wagering companies. Australians would also be able to opt out of gambling commercials online, but the opposition's Simon Kennedy says people should be able to opt in rather than opt out when it comes to streaming services.
2: I'm not here to police and stop people having a punt. I like a punt myself. But what I'm not for is we know 80% of Australians want to see less. So give them on these digital channels a chance to say, yes, I want to do that, an active choice. And then also give the broadcast slots. Keep the rules as they are.
1: A senior Labor MP says history is on his side as he refuses to apologise for calling Sir Robert Menzies a Nazi sympathiser. Pat Conroy made the remarks during a speech about defence and security issues at the National Press Club. The opposition says the comment is out of line and shows a deep disrespect for Australia's longest-serving Prime Minister. Business advocates say an increase in visa application charges will make it harder to access skilled workers and overseas students. Charges for most visas have increased by around 25%. The Australian Chamber of Commerce and Industry says the increase outpaces inflation. The latest figures show electric vehicle adoption is accelerating across Australia. Nearly all states and territories have recorded delivery gains of more than 64% over the last 6 months. The Electric Vehicle Council's Aman Gore says EVs will continue attracting more users as the technology improves.
3: What we've got, like we didn't have years ago, is a range of models and options that mean that you can drive on electric far cheaper than you could a couple of years ago.
1: Police investigating the fatal kidnapping of a Sydney grandfather, Chris Bagsarian, have made another arrest. A 23-year-old man has been charged with a range of drug offences following a search at a property at Carnley Vale. It'll be alleged the property was used to store a Toyota Corolla, which was used to relocate the 85-year-old's body following his death at a stronghold in Dural. Also making news, a drug developed in Queensland could lead to a major breakthrough in managing motor neurone disease. The drug activates a hard-to-target immune receptor and will open new possibilities for anti-inflammatory treatments. Checking sport, Bulldogs playmaker Matt Burton has been called into Blues camp as Ethan Strange's ankle injury casts doubts over an Origin 3 appearance. Socceroos coach Tony Popovich has declared his team ready for tomorrow's do-or-die FIFA World Cup clash with Egypt. Earlier, Spain beat Austria 3-0. And Formula One drivers are on edge heading into this weekend's British Grand Prix. Regulation changes have generated uncertainty around how the cars will handle the Silverstone circuit. I'm Toby Goff. More headlines soon.
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4: Looking absolutely beautiful at the moment. Fine and sunny. Got a little bit of cloud about, but no sign of rain at this stage. Fine, partly cloudy, the forecast for tomorrow. And again on Sunday, although some showers starting to develop by late in the afternoon. Top today of 25 degrees, currently 4 past 11. It's sitting on 22 degrees.
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4: Yeah, got a car on fire from before Bundoola Boulevard on round through to the Sunshine Motorway heading westbound. And there's believed to be a crash heading eastbound, pretty much opposite. So no doubt many stopping, looking for a bit of a look. And it's been a bit of a nose to tail there. That's causing some very heavy delays back through to Kiwana Linkway. That's around about a 5-10 minute delay at this stage.

More music, more memories, more often. 104.9 Sunshine FM. Michael Nesmith there for the Monkees. Solo tune there, Joanne. And Shantuzzi's the version of Love the One You're With before that. At 11 past 11, good morning, it's Jason McLean here. A fair bit of traffic on the Sunshine Motorway at the moment. There was a car on fire before the westbound on-ramp through Mountain Creek. Crews on the scene for that one, but there's also been a nose-to-tail collision heading eastbound, causing some very heavy delays right back through Kiwanda Way. So delays up to around about 10, 15 minutes with that one. Just be patient, that's for sure. Full-time in the soccer, Portugal has beaten Croatia 2-1, so they're through to the round of 16. Hits on the way, REM, Faith Hill, Air Supply, also some Simon and Garfunkel right now. You're going to get hurt with Jenny Morris here at Sunshine FM.

0: More music, more memories, more often 104.9 Sunshine FM with Sherbet and Can You Feel It, Baby? At 18 past 11. Got hits on the way shortly, REM coming up, and also some Faith Hill. Still some congestion on the Sunshine Motorway heading eastbound, a nose to tail crash there at Mountain Creek. Delays back through to Kawana Way. I'd say they were slowing down, having a look at the car that was on fire before heading westbound at the on-ramp there at Mountain Creek. Hopefully those delays will ease soon. I believe that crash just about to be cleared. Hey, have you ever wondered where flies go in winter? Of course, we're flooded with them in summertime, and you know, it's a real pain in the neck, isn't it? Well, they don't just totally disappear. They actually go into some sort of hibernation. They hide in your home, in like cracks and crevices and warm in walls. Now, most of them only live for a total of 30 days, right? 15 to 30 days is their lifespan. So a lot of them die off, but in the meantime, they're laying eggs. So then those eggs are hatching more flies, and then they die off and so on and so on. Some even, you know, go into compost and in the soil, and they do what's known as diapausing. So they don't go away, but they're kind of, yeah, just hibernating, you could say. And when it gets warmer inside, they can actually surface again, but only very rare. And, of course, they come back in summer. So there you go. If you ever wondered where the flies go, now you know.
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0: 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At 29 to 12 with Jason McLean this morning. Hits on the way shortly from Air Supply. Also Simon and Garfunkel. Also have a look at some of the things that happened on this day. Now, if you're between 50 and 70 and thinking of retiring in the next 2 years, it's time to talk about your future. ESNA Financial Services are hosting a retirement workshop Wednesday, August 12 in Budrum. Now, common questions include what could death tax do to your super, what Centrelink rules matter, what super tips can help. 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

0: It's the Sunshine Coast radio station, 104.9 Sunshine FM with Hurricane Smith. Who was it? And Air Supply, All Out of Love before that. At 19 to 12, having a look at things happening on this day for July the 3rd, it was in 1819, America's first bank opened. It was called the Bank for Savings. 1946, the Australian edition of Reader's Digest was first published. And in 1966, Jack Brabham, the racing driver, won his third world title. And he also became the first driver to design and build his own car. Absolute genius, that man was. Having a birthday today, Sir Richard Hadlee, New Zealand cricketing great. He's 75, turning 64. Superstar actor Tom Cruise. Julian Assange, the WikiLeaks founder, he's 55. And Formula One driver Sebastian Vettel, he won four world championships. He's turning 39 today. And also having a birthday, yes, this man here, Kevin Johnson, had a huge hit with this song here.
1: Rock and roll again, the best year of my life, all the dreams.
0: Yeah, they sure did. Kevin turning 84 today. Just some of the events and other birthdays happening for this day, July the 3rd. As we continue with the music now, Lionel Richie, this is Truly at Sunshine FM. Good morning.
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0: 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At 11 to 12, good news about the Sunshine Motorway. Well, there is still some slight delays inbound through Mounted Creek. Earlier nose-to-tail crash has been cleared eastbound. And that car on fire at the on-ramp through Mountain Creek, that's been cleared too. So traffic's starting to recover, which is good news.
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At 4 to 12, got your latest news, sport and weather shortly, including speculation Taylor Swift and Travis Kelce will be married in New York today. Boy, what a mega event that will be. Following the news, Lou Phillips keeping you company till 3 this afternoon. Today's fun fact, you know, 55% of people include at least one lie on their resumes and CVs. Hopefully you're one of the 45% that don't. Have yourself a good day. Travelling Wilbury is taking us up to news here at Sunshine FM.

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1: Hello, I'm Toby Goff. A senior Labor MP says he will not apologise for calling Australia's longest-serving Prime Minister, Robert Menzies, a Nazi appeaser. Pat Conroy made the comment during a speech at the National Press Club while discussing defence issues. Sir Robert is a Liberal Party hero who ran the country for more than 18 years until 1966. But Mr Conroy is told today he was sympathetic to the Nazi cause.
2: I was making a speech about Labor's proud record of supporting defence in a speech about progressive patriotism. My main point is that the right of politics don't own security policy. In those remarks, I made a simple fact. He was had a policy of appeasement. The Liberals' argument isn't with me, it's with history.
1: Queensland researchers have developed a drug which could lead to a major breakthrough for motor neurone disease. In collaboration with global experts, the drug activates a hard-to-target immune receptor and will open new possibilities for anti-inflammatory treatments. Professor Trent Woodruff says it won't cure the disease, but it will make it more manageable.
3: Current treatments we have really don't do much to impact the progression to death. But the hope is that with drugs like this, and there's many others in development, they can basically slow the progression enough that it becomes more like a chronic disease, so something you might live with rather than it being fatal within 2 years or so.
1: Another man has been charged with drug offences during investigations into the fatal kidnapping of Sydney grandfather Chris Bagsarian. The 23-year-old was arrested at a Canley Vale property where it's alleged the vehicle used to relocate Mr Bagsarian's body had been stored. The opposition maintains Labor's push to rein in gambling ads don't go far enough because online streaming services won't be affected. Legislation has been introduced reducing the number of betting ads that can be shown and when they're aired. The move affects TV and radio broadcasters. The laws would also ban gambling ads at sports grounds and on player uniforms. Liberal MP Simon Kennedy says it's a band-aid solution.
4: The big thing is online, it's actually going to get worse. The Prime Minister's laws allow gambling ads in any scheduled or unscheduled break during live sport. Radio or TV will not have those carve out.
1: And the Fair Work Ombudsman has ordered UNSW to pay $33 million in underpayments to staff employed between 2014 and 2023. Checking sport, Portugal is through to the World Cup round of 16 after a dramatic 2-1 victory over Croatia. A late header by Gonçalo Ramos edged Portugal ahead in late stoppage time. Bulldogs star Matt Burton has been rushed into Blues camp as a cover for injured utility Ethan Strange. The 21-year-old is in doubt for next week's Origin decider after rolling his ankle in training. And Alex de Minaur is through to round 3 at Wimbledon after beating Frenchman Adrian Manarino in straight sets. I'm Toby Goff. More headlines soon.
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5: The forecast for the rest of your Friday afternoon on the Sunshine Coast. Partly cloudy and a slight chance of a shower, about 20%, most likely in the late afternoon. Maroochydore and Noosa Heads are both 25 degrees, Nambour and Caloundra 26, and Mullaney a very pleasant 24.

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I'm Lou Phillips with you for your Friday afternoon tunes. I hope you're having a beautiful day. It's gorgeous out there on the Sunshine Coast. But let's get into the music. Country singer Emmylou Harris, Mr. Sandman from 1981. And Ice House opened the hour with Hey Little Girl from 82. 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

0: Oh, he's got such a gentle voice, hasn't he? American troubadour Don McLean, If We Try. And he's written songs for Celine, Aretha and Whitney, Albert Hammond, Down by the River for the 70s double play. With Mike and the Mechanics kicking off the three in a row, All I Need is a Miracle. Well, don't we all, Mike? But we have more music coming up, though, with Captain and Tennille on 104.9 Sunshine FM.
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0: Lads with their synthesizer-style pop songs, Soft Cell and Tainted Love. Indie rock band The Whitlams before that, with Tim Friedman on lead vocals, Beautiful As You from 2006. And husband and wife team, Captain and Tennille. They toured with the Beach Boys back in the early 70s, Lonely Night or Angel Face, my sister's fave. 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

0: Oh, they paved paradise. Canadian instrumentalist and painter, folk music legend Joni Mitchell and her 1970 protest single, Big Yellow Taxi. That still resonates today, doesn't it? Kenny Rogers before Joni, Lucille, and Wings from the Wings Over America album kicking off the triple play, Silly Love Songs. Such great artists in the 70s, weren't they? I hope you're having a great afternoon in the Sunshine Coast. One for all the wild women on the way, so turn it up. 104.9 Sunshine FM.
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all the way from Philadelphia, rhythm and blues group Fat Larry's Band with Zoom from 1982. Nat King Cole's beautiful daughter Natalie Cole before that with Wild Women Do. Hope you ladies had a dance to that one. And it was featured on the Pretty Woman soundtrack as well. But I've got a peaceful feeling about the next song by the Eagles playing just before the 1 o'clock news on Sunshine Coast radio station 104.9 Sunshine FM.

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1: Hello, I'm Emily Minnie. A suspected case of H5N1 bird flu has been detected in New South Wales for the first time. Preliminary testing of a giant petrel has returned a positive result for the highly contagious strain. The bird was found at Hawk's Nest on the state's mid-north coast. Further testing will be carried out to confirm if it is H5. The federal government is defending its gambling laws, arguing they strike the right balance for punters and the industry. Limits will be placed on betting ads aired on TV and radio, sports grounds and athletes won't be able to promote wagering companies. Australians would also be able to opt out of gambling commercials online. But the opposition's Simon Kennedy says people should be able to opt in rather than opt out when it comes to streaming services.
2: I'm not here to police and stop people having a punt. I like a punt myself. But what I'm not for is we know 80% of Australians want to see less. So give them on these digital channels a chance to say, yes, I want to do that, an active choice. And then also give the broadcast slot.
1: A senior Labor MP says history is on his side as he refuses to apologise for calling Sir Robert Menzies a Nazi sympathiser. Pat Conroy made the remark during a speech about defence and security issues at the National Press Club. The opposition says the comment is out of line and shows a deep disrespect for Australia's longest-serving Prime Minister. Business advocates say an increase in visa application charges will make it harder to access skilled workers and overseas students. Charges for most visas have increased by around 25%. The Australian Chamber of Commerce and Industry says the increase outpaces inflation. New figures show electric vehicle adoption is accelerating across Australia. Nearly all states and territories have recorded delivery gains of more than 64% over the last 6 months. The Electric Vehicle Council's Aman Gore says EVs will continue attracting more users as the technology improves.
3: What we've got, like we didn't have years ago, is a range of models and options that mean that you can drive on electric far cheaper than you could a couple of years ago.
1: Also making news, a new drug designed to help patients manage motor neuron disease could be trialled on humans in as little as 5 years, and fewer Australians have planned a holiday this winter as cost of living pressures bite. A survey by the Tourism and Transport Forum found the number of respondents taking a winter break has dropped 20% over 2 years. Checking sport, Portugal is through to the World Cup round of 16 after a dramatic 2-1 victory over Croatia. A late header by Gonçalo Ramos edged Portugal ahead in stoppage time. Bulldog star Matt Burton has been rushed into Blues camp as a cover for injured utility Ethan Strange. The 21-year-old is in doubt for next week's Origin decider after injuring his ankle in training. And Alex de Minaur is through to round 3 at Wimbledon after beating Frenchman Adrian Manarino in straight sets. That's the latest. I'm Emily Minnie.
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4: The forecast for your Friday afternoon on the Sunshine Coast, partly cloudy and a slight chance of a shower, most likely in the late afternoon, probably about a 20% chance. Maroochydore and Noosa Heads are 25 degrees, Mullaney is 24, Caloundra and Nambour are 26 degrees.

I hope you're having a great afternoon on this beautiful Friday. Late 80s soul band with Mick Hucknall, the only original member left, Simply Red, and It's Only Love doing its thing, baby. Canadian singer-songwriter Nelly Furtado, and she opened the hour for the double play I'm Like a Bird, released in 2000. But don't go anywhere. Oh, unless you're driving, then just keep going. More of your favourites are on the way on 104.9 Sunshine FM.

0: Susie Quattro, or should I say Leather Tuscadero. The Race Is On from 1979. The Bad Loves before that with Lost. And Bend Me, Shape Me, Chicago band The American Breed for the triple play. And on this day in 1969, I found this really interesting. Newport Jazz Festival opened in Rhode Island. Blood, Sweat and Tears, Jeff Beck, the lineup. James Brown, Miles Davis, Sly and the Family Stone, Stevie Wonder. I hope someone videoed that. 104.9 Sunshine FM.
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0: country rock singer, Sheryl Crow. And that was released just 2 years ago, Do It Again. London band The Honeycombs before that, featuring one of the very few female drummers at the time, Honey Lantry, Have I the Right, from 1964. And one of the most successful Aussie bands in the 80s, Cold Chisel and Flame Trees. 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

0: Delilah, how's your Friday afternoon going? I'm having so much fun. I hope you're enjoying the music and the sunshine. Rain is forecast for the weekend, just a heads up. But that could change, hey, it's weather. Chicago's soft punk band, Plain White Tees and Hey There, Delilah, from 2006. American singer-songwriter Stephen Bishop before the Tees, On and On and On. With Kentucky high school mates Exile and Kiss You All Over for the triple play from 1978. We've got some fantastic music coming up soon, so get your dancing shoes on for Wham on 104.9 Sunshine FM.
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Where are you from? They were from England. Short-lived 90s pop duo T-Shirt. And they're doing a cover of Hot Chocolate's You Sexy Thing. MTV-driven success story, Wham! Before that, George Michael and Andrew Ridgely. My Morning Alarm as well, Wake Me Up Before You Go-Go for the double play. The 2 o'clock news, weather and sports coming up after John English's Hot Town and a hayride on 104.9 Sunshine FM.

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1: Hello, I'm Emily Minnie. A suspected case of the H5N1 bird flu has been found on the New South Wales mid-north coast. Initial testing has come back positive for the highly contagious strain in a giant petrel found at Hawk's Nest. State Agriculture Minister Tara Moriarty says additional samples have been sent to the National Testing Lab.
2: That testing is underway. We expect to have the results of that at some point tomorrow. And we'll be providing information to the community about that once we have confirmation.
1: The opposition says a senior Labor MP must apologise after describing Australia's longest-serving Prime Minister a Nazi sympathiser. Pat Conroy made the comment about Sir Robert Menzies in a speech about defence and security. The Liberals argue the comment shows deep disrespect, but Mr Conroy claims the facts speak for themselves. Australia's peak body for community housing is backing a bill to force the government to build affordable homes on public land. The draft, introduced by Independent Senator David Pocock, will mandate 30% of new developments on Commonwealth land are reserved for low-income earners. Australian Community Housing's Mark Degatati says it will help solve the housing crisis.
3: This is a simple thing that government can do, along with all the other activities that they're doing, funding through the HAF, etc., that this is going to change people's lives.
1: A drug developed by the University of Queensland could one day be used to transform motor neuron disease from a terminal illness to a manageable chronic condition. The drug activates a hard-to-target immune receptor, potentially slowing the degenerative disease's progression. It could be trialled in humans within 5 years. More Australians are changing their winter holiday plans as a result of cost of living pressures. Tourism and Transport Forum data shows 23% of respondents are planning a trip to their own state or territory, down 34% 2 years ago. Chief Executive Margie Osmond says only 54% are planning a winter break at all.
4: Still the number one thing people are going to do with any spare cash they've got. But what we know is that because they're not travelling too much in their own state, which is usually drive holidays, definitely cost of living.
1: Also making news, electric vehicle sales are at an all-time high in Australia, driven by strong consumer demand for Tesla and Polestar. Checking sport, Bulldog Matt Burton is being rushed into Blues camp today, fueling rumours Ethan Strange won't be fit for the Origin decider. Strange was seen leaving training in a moon boot after rolling his ankle yesterday. Maya Joint's singles campaign at Wimbledon has come to an end after falling to Filipino Alex Iala from a setup 6-3, 6-2, 6-love. Portugal has taken a 2-1 nail-biter against Croatia at the FIFA World Cup. That's the latest. I'm Emily Minnie.
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5: The forecast for your Friday afternoon on the Sunshine Coast. Well, the grey clouds are coming across now. There's a slight chance of a shower, about 20% in the afternoon. Caloundra and Nambour, 25 degrees. Maroochydore and Noosa, 24. And Mullaney's gone down to 22.

That's a great drive song. Haven't heard that one in a while from the album Rubber Soul with the sensational harmonies of Paul and John, the Beatles and Drive My Car from 1965. Vocal trio Hot from LA kicked off the hour, Angel in Your Arms from 1977. And British blue-eyed soul singer Dusty Springfield is going to sing for us now on 104.9 Sunshine FM.

0: Oh, that's a big sound, isn't it? I didn't realise they were from Birmingham. Electric Light Orchestra, Can't Get It Out of My Head, from 1974. Smooth jazz founders in New York in the late 70s and 80s, Grover Washington and Grady Tate, Be Mine Tonight from 1981. And trailblazer Dusty Springfield for the three in a row, Stay a While. 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

0: Oh, she's so cool. The Queen of Soul, Aretha Louise Franklin, the greatest singer of all time, quoted by the Rolling Stone magazine, and I agree 100%. Respect, R-E-S-P-E-C-T, from 1967. We could do with a bit more of that, couldn't we? And Missy Higgins before that, Scar, with the Bee Gees, Love You Inside Out. Oh, I love that, three in a row. More to come on Sunshine Coast Radio Station, 104.9 Sunshine FM.
1: 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Black and flat, black and flat, black and flat.
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1: He was such a great entertainer. Sammy Davis Jr. with his cover of Cole Porter's I've Got You Under My Skin. And Frank Sinatra does a cover of it as well, but you don't hear Sammy's very often. I like it. He has a bit of fun with it, doesn't he? Johnny Hates Jazz before Sammy, Shattered Dreams, and Southern Sun's kicking off the triple play, Lead Me to Water from 1992. I think we could all do with a bit of vitamin C, and it's on the way on 104.9 Sunshine FM.
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Oh, I love his voice. He's a slide guitar master and rock singer, the sensational Chris Rea, Diamonds from 1979. Pop singer and music executive for Netflix, Vitamin C with her graduation song from 1999. Well, that's a wrap for me. Thanks for listening this afternoon. I hope you have a fantastic weekend on the Sunshine Coast. There's so much going on for the school holidays, so enjoy. And you'll be in good company with Byron Quayle for the drive home this afternoon after the 3 o'clock news. Steve Winwood will get us there. If you see a chance, take it. That's pretty good advice. 104.9 Sunshine FM.

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1: Hello, I'm Emily Minnie. Surveillance for bird flu will be further ramped up in New South Wales following the state's first detection of the H5N1 strain. Further testing is underway to confirm the variant in a giant petrel north of Newcastle after initial tests returned a positive result. The state's chief veterinary officer, Dr. Joe Hume, says at this stage it is an isolated case.
2: It doesn't mean it's going to be the last case, but at this point there is no evidence of spread to any wild birds. There's been no reports of mass mortality events that we've seen elsewhere in the world. And so, we'll wait for the confirmation from the National Laboratory.
1: More than 140,000 new cars were sold in Australia in June, the highest number on record. Thanks to higher fuel prices, battery electric vehicles captured around a quarter of the market. An inquiry has been called into Australia's gambling laws, which would limit the number of betting ads played on TV and radio. The rules would prevent wagering companies from sponsorship at sporting grounds and on player uniforms. Viewers would also have the ability to opt out of gambling ads shown on digital platforms like streaming services. The opposition argues the laws don't go far enough, but the Prime Minister has told the ABC they do.
3: There are different regulations for different times. There is a carve out that anyone can choose from their devices. So, for example, if they're streaming something online, people can exclude themselves from any gambling advertising, full stop.
1: An inquiry has found a fatal light plane crash south of Sydney last October was caused by a wrongly positioned aircraft control. The pilot and two passengers were killed seconds after leaving Shell Harbour Airport. The Transport Safety Bureau has found the plane's horizontal stabilator did not lower to the correct position after takeoff, causing it to lose lift. The Australian Chamber of Commerce and Industry says a 25% rise in most visa application charges outpaces inflation. Businesses fear it will make it harder to attract skilled workers and overseas students. And spider venom could one day be used in the fight against varroa mite. Researchers at Sunshine Coast University have identified toxins in two spider venoms which target the parasites. The mite poses a large risk to Australian honeybees and can cause hive collapse. Checking sport, the round of 16 is nearly filled at the FIFA World Cup with four spots left. Earlier today, Portugal beat Croatia 2-1 while Spain hammered Austria 3-0. Meantime, Australia is putting the final touches on its preparations for tomorrow's match against Egypt. Matt Burton has been rushed into the Blues camp as cover for Ethan Strange after the utility rolled his ankle at training. And Alex de Minaur is through to the third round at Wimbledon with a straight sets win over Frenchman Adrian Manarino. That's the latest. I'm Emily Minnie.
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4: For the rest of today, partly cloudy with a slight chance of a shower, most likely in the afternoon. Right now in Nambour, 27 degrees.

At 3:09, I was just reading and sitting on the dock of the bay. Before that, Bye Bye Bye from NSYNC. Good afternoon, Byron Quayle with you on 104.9 Sunshine FM for this Friday, the 3rd of July, and my last day here on Drive before Dom Ronaldo gets back on the airwaves on Monday. So today, we're just going to have lots of fun and lots of great music, including a bit of Nancy Sinatra in the next couple of minutes. Also on the way, the Mamas and the Papas, a bit of Mondo Rock and Peter Allen too. Now this one, Bread, and Make It With You, here on the Sunshine Coast radio station, 104.9 Sunshine FM.

0: Nancy Sinatra at a 3:15, and Bread before that, Make It With You. Now, if you'd fancy taking those boots of yours and walking, cycling, driving, running, however you want to get there to some sport this weekend, the Australian Deaf Games kick off tomorrow in Caloundra at the Indoor Stadium for their opening ceremony. And basketball then on Sunday, plus loads of other sports, lawn bowls, the beach volleyball, others that I can't think of off the top of my head, but there is loads and loads of sport. It'd be great to see a huge turnout of locals and visitors at these games. 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

Little Miss, Can't Be Wrong, Spin Doctors there from 1992, and before that, the Wolf Brothers with Australian Made. It is 25 past three on Sunshine FM. Now to the mamas and the papas, doing what I'm doing, Look Through My Window, Sunshine FM.

0: the Stones there at 4:28, Brown Sugar, and Mamas and the Papas before that, Look Through My Window. Around the corner, a bit of Tony Orlando and Dawn, and Mondo Rock, also not far away, here on Sunshine FM.
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from Mondo Rock, a song inspired by a tram ride through Melbourne and observing a couple talking, States of the Heart from 1980. Before that, a little bit of Candida from Tony Orlando and Dawn from the 70s. Let's keep this music tram rolling as we head towards 4 o'clock. 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

0: To be honest, I haven't heard that Quarter Flash song in a little while. That's hardened my heart. And before that, Peter Allen and The More I See You. At 12 to 4, Aussie Crawl. 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

Stevie Wonder there, and Higher Ground. Before that, Aussie Crawl and The Boys Light Up. Now it's time to get into a little bit of a party mood as we head towards the news. 3 to 4, here's our DJ Otzi and Hey Baby, Sunshine FM.

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1: Hello, I'm Emily Minnie. The Federal Agriculture Minister says the nation is prepared for an outbreak of the H5N1 strain of avian influenza. There have been an additional 2 cases detected in migratory seabirds, one in New South Wales and one in Western Australia. Agriculture Minister Julie Collins says keeping the disease out of poultry and agriculture is a key priority.
2: We have been seeing what it has done overseas. We also have learnt from H7 outbreaks that we've had in Australia in recent years. In our preparedness, we have been working with the poultry and the egg industries to do everything that we can do to mitigate against any incursions in our agricultural systems.
1: The federal government is defending its gambling laws, arguing they strike the right balance for punters and the industry. Limits will be placed on betting ads on TV and radio, with sports grounds and athletes barred from promoting wagering companies. Australians will also be able to opt out of gambling commercials online. The opposition's Simon Kennedy says people should be able to opt in rather than opt out when it comes to streaming services.
3: I'm not here to police and stop people having a punt. I like a punt myself. But what I'm not for is we know 80% of Australians want to see less. So give them on these digital channels a chance to say, yes, I want to do that, an active choice. And then also give the broadcast slot.
1: The opposition is demanding a senior Labor minister is censured after calling Sir Robert Menzies a Nazi appeaser. Pat Conroy is refusing to apologise after the comment made during a speech about defence and security. He says history shows Sir Robert was sympathetic to the Nazi cause over his 18 years as Prime Minister. Liberal MP Dan Tehan has told Sky News Mr Conroy is out of line.
4: They're happy to denigrate a Prime Minister who has bipartisan respect in the most heinous way. And that played out at question time just shows you how political, and it's nothing but political, this Labor government is.
1: Business advocates say an increase in visa application charges will make it harder to access skilled workers and overseas students. Charges for most visas have increased by around 25%. The Australian Chamber of Commerce and Industry says the increase outpaces inflation. And new figures show electric vehicle adoption is accelerating across Australia. Nearly all states and territories have recorded delivery gains of more than 64% in the last 6 months. Checking sport, the Panthers will be fighting to avoid a third straight loss tonight when they host the South Sydney Rabbitohs in Parramatta. Switzerland has booked a place in the round of 16 at the FIFA World Cup, defeating Algeria 2-0. Earlier, Portugal defeated Croatia 2-1 late, while Spain beat Austria 3-0. And Alex de Minaur has joined Daria Kasatkina in the third round at Wimbledon, defeating Adrian Manarino in straight sets. Kasatkina will play 14th seed Naomi Osaka tonight. That's the latest. I'm Emily Minnie.
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5: The weather for the rest of today, clear with light winds. The Bureau's expected forecast of showers has disappeared for today, but there is a slight chance of shower near the coast tomorrow in the late afternoon and evening. Otherwise, tomorrow, mostly sunny with a top of 21.

Helen Reddy there with Peaceful. And before that, Deborah Harry and French Kissing in the USA. 104.9 Sunshine FM. Good afternoon. Byron Quayle is my name. Great to have you along. These ones on the way. If you-

This one from Bananarama. And in just shy of 5 minutes,

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Good afternoon.

woke last night to the sound of thunder. How far off, I sat and wondered. Started humming a song from 1962. In a funny how the night moves, when you just don't seem to have as much to lose. Strange how the night moves.

0: 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Before that, at the Wild Side of Life from Status Quo in that 1976 double play. Not far away, a little bit of Bananarama, and we'll chat with the Coast Guard, Moolooba Coast Guard, a little bit later to get that forecast on the coastal waters in the next 15, 20 minutes here on Sunshine FM.
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Richard. Hindsight, it's a beautiful thing, isn't it? That one, Richard Marx and Should Have Known Better. Before that, Bananarama and Cruel Summer, both of those from the 80s. Speaking of the 80s, if that's your jam, 80s and 90s music, then tune in to the best of the 80s and 90s tonight from 8 p.m. Joe Skinner's not feeling too well this week, so there's a special guest host. Can't say too much, but it's me. Yes, I'll be covering the best of the 80s and 90s tonight. So you can tune in from 8 p.m. here on 104.9 Sunshine FM. Step

0: a lovely double play. From Russell Morris there, and before that, Cilla Black and Step Inside Love. It is 25 to 5 on Sunshine FM. Not far away, our chat with the Coast Guard as we take a look at the coastal waters for the weekend.
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0: Paul Jones there on 104.9 Sunshine FM. It is 14 to 5. Let's jump in and have a look at what's happening on the coastal waters with Lee Campbell from Moolbar Coast Guard. Good afternoon, Lee.
1: Good afternoon, Byron. 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
0: What's happening on the weather front this weekend?
1: Not too bad. The winds are west on Saturday, west to southwesterly, 10 to 15 knots, turning south to southeasterly, up to 20 knots early in the morning. The seas are below 1 metre, increasing to 1.5 metres during the morning. The swell is easterly, around 1 metre, and the weather is supposed to be mostly sunny. Sunday, the winds are southeasterly, 15 to 25 knots. Seas are up to 1.5 metres, increasing to 2 metres around midday. The first swell is south to southeasterly, below 1 metre, inshore, increasing to 1.5 metres offshore by the early evening. The second swell is easterly, around 1 metre. The weather, partly cloudy with an 80% chance of showers. So it's going to be a little bit wet on Sunday. Maybe that'll last right up until the end of the afternoon.
0: But not too bad on Saturday. Now, your Coast Guard office there is transferring across to Marine Rescue Queensland. How's all that going?
1: Well, it's not just our office. It's the whole flotilla.
0: That's what I mean, yes.
1: The transition is learning new systems and processes. And the biggest impact that people will see is that the building branding will change and our members towards the end of September will start changing uniforms. And you'll see our uniform be a lighter blue, and that's about the biggest change you'll see. But it is a change for the good. We are going to receive our operational costs through MRQ, and that will save us a lot of praying and hoping that we get the funds to keep the flotilla for each year.
0: Excellent. Well, it all sounds like good news, and I'm sure it'll be a long time coming and very welcome when it does hit.
1: Yes, it has. It's been years in the making, and we're just hoping to get into MRQ and show them how to do it properly.
0: Excellent. Well, Lee Campbell, thank you very much. We'll talk to you again next week.
1: All right, Byron, and good afternoon to your listeners.
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The one, the only Cher there, and If I Could Turn Back Time. Before that, from the 70s, ABBA with Hasta Manana. You're on 104.9 Sunshine FM on this Friday afternoon. If you're chasing an escape from the work day, the work week, even, well, this song might be for you. Rupert Holmes taking us up to the news and weather at 5.

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1: Hello, I'm Hugh Phillips. The Federal Agriculture

0: Agriculture Minister says Australia is prepared for an outbreak of the H5N1 strain of bird flu. There are two new cases in migratory seabirds, one in New South Wales and one in Western Australia. Agriculture Minister Julie Collins says keeping the disease out of poultry and agriculture is a priority.
1: We have been seeing what it has done overseas. We also have learnt from H7 outbreaks that we've had in Australia in recent years. In our preparedness, we have been working with the poultry and the egg industries to do everything that we can do to mitigate against any incursions in our agricultural systems.
0: New South Wales police say a man accused of targeting the wrong address in a home invasion in Sydney Southwest was contracted by a gang. The 21-year-old's been arrested as part of an investigation into the use of kill cars by crime syndicates. He and another man are accused of interrogating an innocent couple at gunpoint. Detective Superintendent Jason Box says they are close to arresting the second offender.
2: These acts cannot be tolerated. Innocent people in their homes, early hours of the morning, entry force, their door was kicked in, males with a firearm and seriously assaulting people.
0: Australian scientists are helping build the largest ever digital time-lapse movie of the universe. Based at an observatory in Chile, the 10-year-old project uses a 3,000-megapixel camera to take images of the southern sky every few nights. Macquarie University's Simon O'Toole says they're studying systems billions of light years away.
3: You know, a billion light years means that the light took us a billion years to arrive. And so we're looking back in time, but we also, when we add all of the data together, we get this incredibly deep image that looks almost back to the beginning of the universe.
0: A drug developed by the University of Queensland could one day be used to transform motor neuron disease from a terminal illness to a manageable chronic condition. The drug activates a hard-to-target immune receptor, potentially slowing the degenerative disease's progression. It could be trialled in humans within 5 years. And in other news, the University of Wollongong Chancellor has resigned days before he's due to front an ICAC inquiry. Checking Sport Australia will tomorrow morning be playing for one of three remaining spots in the FIFA World Cup's round of 16. Switzerland advanced with a 2-0 win over Algeria, while Spain thumped Austria 3-0. Portugal went ahead of Croatia 2-1 in injury time before conceding an equaliser, only for the video assistant referee to rule the Croatian goal scorer offside. And the Panthers will host the Rabbitohs in Parramatta tonight, hoping to avoid a third straight loss. That's the latest. I'm Hugh Phillips.
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5: For the rest of today, clear and light winds from the Bureau. Then tomorrow, an overnight low of 12 to 21 degrees. The top tomorrow, mostly sunny with a slight chance of a shower near the coast in the late afternoon and evening, but a near zero chance of rain elsewhere.

Dave Edmonds at 5:10. Girls Talk. Before that, Over My Head from Fleetwood Mac. Good afternoon. Byron Quayle is my name. Great to have you along on this Friday. My last day here on Drive because Dom Ronaldo is back on your radio from Monday at 3:00 to take over the program once again. But in the meantime, you and I, we're just going to have some fun and have some great music for the next couple of hours, including these songs.

and this one in the next couple of minutes from the Ted Mulry Gang. Now, though, let's go to 1977 with a classic from Eric Carmen. She Did It on 104.9 Sunshine FM.

0: That is the Ted Mulry Gang there, the Ducktown Strutters Ball, and before that, She Did It from Eric Carmen, both released in the 70s. And if you're like me, you love your 70s songs, then tune in to Noddy with the 70s at 7. He's back on again tonight and every weeknight from 7pm on 104.9 Sunshine FM.
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John's at 25 past five with He's So Fine. Before that, Flowers with Can't Help Myself as we dart around the decades here on this Friday afternoon. Let's turn our attention now to a band who formed on this day in 1998. They originated in Ireland. They rose to fame in the late 90s, won fair few awards, and then one of their band members left in 2004 to spend time with his family. They took a bit of a hiatus and then broke up in 2012. It's Westlife. This is one of their songs, World of Our Own, on 104.9 Sunshine FM.

0: Nicole Kidman and Robbie Williams with Something Stupid. And before that, World of Our Own from Westlife on 104.9 Sunshine FM. 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

0: Spectrum there at 14 to 6, and I'll Be Gone. Before that, Steely Dan and Reeling in the Years, and The Wishes from Human Nature kicked off that three in a row. On the way shortly, The Black Sorrows and The Commodores on the Sunshine Coast radio station 104.9 Sunshine FM.
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at 5 to 6, the Pure Prairie League with Let Me Love You Tonight. And before that, the Commodores with Still. Here on the Sunshine Coast radio station 104.9 Sunshine FM. As we head towards the news at 6 o'clock, let's go to Kylie Minogue. And this one from 1990, Step Back in Time.

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1: Hello, I'm Hugh Phillips. The federal government says the highly contagious H5N1 strain of bird flu is isolated to migratory seabirds. Emily Minnie reports.
2: Preliminary testing of a giant petrel found in Hawk's Nest on the New South Wales mid-north coast has returned a positive result for the disease, while another suspected case has been detected in Western Australia after a dead bird was located on a Perth beach. The two samples have been sent to the Australian Centre for Disease Preparedness to confirm the results. Federal Agriculture Minister Julie Collins says the suspected cases are disappointing but not unexpected.
3: This is a

0: sign that our strong biosecurity system is working. All cases have now been detected in single migratory birds.
1: The federal government says there remains no evidence the disease has spread to our poultry or agriculture systems.
2: Police and SES crews are searching for two teenage boys at Main Range National Park in Queensland's Southern Downs region. An operation was launched yesterday when the 17-year-olds failed to return from a bushwalk and overnight camping trip. The federal government is defending its gambling laws, arguing they strike the right balance for punters and the industry. Limits will be placed on betting ads on TV and radio, with sports grounds and athletes barred from promoting wagering companies. Australians will also be able to opt out of gambling commercials online. The opposition's Simon Kennedy says people should be able to opt in rather than opt out when it comes to streaming services.
3: I'm not here to police and stop people having a punt. I like a punt myself. But what I'm not for is we know 80% of Australians want to see less. So give them on these digital channels a chance to say, yes, I want to do that, an active choice. And then also give the broadcast slots. Keep the rules as they are.
2: The Victorian Firefighters Union has lost a Supreme Court challenge to stop the release of an anti-corruption report into its dealings with the former Andrews government. The investigation examined the 2016 CFA enterprise bargaining dispute and has been on hold while the legal battle played out. The union is now considering an appeal. In other news, a man's been rescued after being trapped for 8 days after twin earthquakes in Venezuela. Over 2,500 people are confirmed dead. Tens of thousands are still missing. Checking sport, the Penrith Panthers will be without Origin stars Nathan Cleary, Isaiah Yeo and Liam Martin tonight when they host the Rabbitohs in Parramatta. Luke Garner has also been ruled out with injury. Portugal is through to the round of 16 at the FIFA World Cup after a 2-1 win over Croatia. Spain and Switzerland have also made it through, knocking out Austria and Algeria. And Aussie tennis star Alex de Minaur has gone through to the third round at Wimbledon. That's the latest. I'm Hugh Phillips.
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5: Mostly sunny tomorrow with a slight chance of a shower near the coast in the late afternoon and into the evening, but a near zero chance of rain elsewhere. Light winds as well with a 20% chance of any rain. Top tomorrow, 21 degrees.

at 12 past 6. You Gotta Love Someone. And before that was UB40. Here I Am. Come and Take Me. Byron Crowley is my name. Great to have you here on 104.9 Sunshine FM this evening. Loads of music on the way, including these ones.

Say with the look of love. I've and... got a never ending love for you. From now on, that's all I wanna do. The never ending song of love, too. And this one from Christina Aguilera from 2002. 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

0: from 1971, The New Seekers and the Never Ending Song of Love. Before that, Christina Aguilera and Beautiful from 2002. 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Elvis round the corner. It is 20 past six.
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104.9 Sunshine FM, Sade from 1984, and Hang On To Your Love. And before that, Stuck On You from Elvis from 1960. Let's roll straight into another track now from 2003. Guy Sebastian and Angels Brought Me Here, Sunshine FM.

0: Mixed Up, Shook Up Girl. And before that was Guy Sebastian and Angels Brought Me Here. 25 to 7, which means Noddy not far away for the 70s at 7, and I bet he's got a cracker of a program for you. I haven't seen what he's got planned just yet, but I'm sure it will be incredible. Anyway, in the meantime, we've got some 80s and some 60s coming up, and a little bit of 70s too, with a bit of CCR and the Cars, and Brian Cadd on 104.9 Sunshine FM.
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Let's turn things down a notch as we go to the 70s of Brian Cadd, Let Go. No.

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On your Friday evening, the weekend's upon us. This is Noddy with the 70 to 7. Thank you for joining me. And I kicked off tonight's show with Mungo Jerry and Lady Rose. Just then, Badfinger, No Matter What, released in 1970. We're going to shoot up a few years to 1979 with the Pretenders, Brass in Pocket. 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

0: Well, we just had a double shot there of songs from 1979. I kicked it off with Brass in Pocket from The Pretenders, and just then, Years From Now with Dr. Hook. We're going to slow it down a little bit here on the 70s of 7 on this Friday evening with Johnny Mathis and Denise Williams. Too Much, Too Little, Too Late. Coming up very shortly on the Sunshine Coast radio station, 104.9. 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

Wow, 70s music you can sing along to. That one there, Chicago, 25 or 624. Before that, the disco sound of Linda G. Thompson, Ooh, What a Night, and kicking off the triple play, Johnny Mathis and Denise Williams from 1978, Too Much, Too Little, Too Late. After this short break, we've got Scott Fitzgerald and Yvonne Keeley. 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

0: A great four in a row we just had for you there from Sunshine FM. I kicked it off with Scott Fitzgerald and Yvonne Keeley, If I Had Words, and Murray, I Just Fall in Love Again. Then we had the Bannerman, Blue Mink, released in 1970, and then we shot to 1975 just then with The Sweet and Fox on the Run. 104.9 Sunshine FM, where we play more music, more memories, more often.
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And coming up at 8 o'clock on your Friday evening, 2 hours of great music from the 80s and the 90s. Have a great weekend, whatever you're doing, be safe, and catch me on Monday for some more 70s at 7. This is Noddy. 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

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Before that, Mariah Carey and Love Takes Time. Byron Quayle is my name. Great to have you here for the best of the 80s and 90s tonight as I fill in for Joe Skinner. Loads of great songs this hour, including the Rhythmics, the Pointer Sisters, a bit of Spice Girls, and this one from David Bowie, Blue Jean, Sunshine FM.

0: 19 past 8, and that one, Billy Vera and the Beaters with a live version of At This Moment. The Eurythmics before that, It's All Right, and Blue Jean from David Bowie kicked off that 3 in a row. John Lennon round the corner on Sunshine FM.
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0: Lullaby from Deep Forest, the Mama from the Spice Girls, and Eric Clapton, Forever Man. 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

In that set, the Lars, and there she goes. 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
1: Hi, it's Marlene from Flaxton Gardens. 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

Harry Connick Jr. and I Could Only Whisper Your Name. Before that, Grover Washington Jr. with Wine Light. Byron Quayle here, filling in for Joe Skinner on the best of the 80s and 90s this evening. Let's play a song now that was released on this day in the US in 1983. A synth pop song recorded by Elton John with the help of an accompanying music video. Went to number 12 on the Hot 100 in the US. 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

0: MCA. And very unfortunate news to hear about Victor Willis dying a few days ago on the 1st of July. But I thought I'd throw that one in just in a tribute to Victor Willis. Before that, Chris Isaak and Somebody's Crying and Elton John, I'm Still Standing, in that three in a row. 104.9 Sunshine FM, the B52's around the corner.
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0: 23 to 10. That's Janie's Got a Gun from Aerosmith. Before that, Michael Jackson and Rock With You, and the song that makes me think of The Simpsons, well, one of many. In The Simpsons, it's Glove Slap, but that version, the original, Love Shack from the B-52s. 104.9 Sunshine FM, Delamitri and the Highwaymen, very shortly.
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0: Carly Simon there, coming around again. The Highwaymen with Highwaymen before that. And Delamitri, Kiss This Thing Goodbye. Almost time for me to say farewell and hand over to Simon Taylor, but a few more songs to come, including INXS, here on Sunshine FM.
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Duran Duran with the Reflex. Before that, In Excess and Need You Tonight. I've been Byron Crail. Thank you very much for joining me on the best of the 80s and 90s tonight. Hopefully Joe Skinner will be back again next week. In the meantime, I'll leave you with Simon Taylor. He's taking over your radio after 10. And this one, a song that I dare say is probably getting played a bit in the UK at the moment with the change of political leadership. D-Ream and Things Can Only Get Better. Have a great weekend. I'll catch you next time on Sunshine FM. 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

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I just played you Little Heroes with One Perfect Day. That track peaked at number 12 in 1982. And before that, Leslie Gore with Judy's Turn to Cry. Going to feature music tonight from Savage Garden. I've got some Four Tops, Carole King, also Darrell Braithwaite and Doobie Brothers. But right now, let's kick off four in a row with Marsha Hines.

0: Axiom with Arkansas Grass. Before that, Neil Diamond and Thank the Lord for the Nighttime. You also heard Cliff Richard and The Shadows with Don't Talk to Him. And at the top of those four tracks was Marsha Hines and What I Did for Love. And coming up soon, I've got some Tina Turner for you. This is the Sunshine Coast radio station, Sunshine FM.
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0: That was Tina Arena from her 2007 album Songs of Love and Loss with Do You Know Where You're Going To? Before that, Van Morrison and Crazy Love, and Tina Turner was at the top with We Don't Need Another Hero. And up soon, I've got some Doobie Brothers on Sunshine FM.
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0: 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And I just played you Darryl Braithwaite with One Summer, The Carpenters with Goodbye to Love, and The Doobie Brothers with Listen to the Music. And coming up soon, I'm going to feature some Carole King.
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And you just heard Rod Stewart with Downtown Train and Carole King with A Natural Woman. Up next, I've got the Four Tops on the Sunshine Coast's radio station, Sunshine FM.

Blackfeather with Bop on the Blues, and before that you heard the Four Tops with Walk Away Renee. Up next, we're going to move to Carol Kirby, kicking off two tracks in a row on Sunshine FM.

On the Sunshine Coast, you're listening to 104.9 Sunshine FM, and this is The Late Show with Simon Taylor. It's good to have you with me this evening. I just played you the Easy Beats with St. Louis, and I kicked off the hour with Billy Joel and Piano Man. Going to be playing some music tonight from the Shantuzies. I've got Paul Kelly and Air Supply, also some Sherbet. But right now I'm going to kick off four tracks in a row with Blondie and Sunday Girl.

0: Andy Gibb with Shadow Dancing. Before that, Ronan Keating with When You Say Nothing At All, Culture Club with Time, and at the top of those tracks was Blondie with A Sunday Girl. And coming up soon on Sunshine FM, I've got the Drifters.
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2: The Niche Art Collection will be participating in the Open Studios Art Trail in the Coolum Hearts Studio, corner of Elizabeth Street and Sunrise Avenue, Coolum Beach, on the 18th and 19th of July from 10 a.m. to 4 p.m. Niche produces high-caliber paintings in acrylics and oil with a focus on land, sea and the natural world. 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

And that was Sherbet from 1976, and that was on the album How's That, which spent 2 weeks at number one. Before that, Jewel with Hands and the Drifters with Up on the Roof. And coming up soon, I've got Kincaid on Sunshine FM. 105.

0: 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Before that, Al Green and Let's Stay Together, and Kincaid with Dreams Are Ten A Penny. And up soon, I've got Cliff Richard on 104.9 Sunshine FM.
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2: Are you interested in playing bridge? 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

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Next up, I've got some Paul Kelly and the Colour Girls. This is To Her Door.

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1: The Probus Club of Kerramundi meets at 9 a.m. on the second Wednesday of each month at the Caloundra Indoor Bowls Club, Bourke Street, Golden Beach. 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
1: The Sunshine Coast Head and Neck Cancer Support Group is a local charity that helps people living with this debilitating disease. 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
1: The Niche Art Collection will be participating in the Open Studios Art Trail in the Coolum Hearts Studio, corner of Elizabeth Street and Sunrise Avenue, Coolum Beach, on the 18th and 19th of July from 10 a.m. to 4 p.m. Niche produces high-caliber paintings in acrylics and oil with a focus on land, sea and the natural world. Still life and portraiture, both real and impressionistic, will also be included in the exhibition.
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1: Are you interested in playing bridge? The Mullaney Bridge Club is running a three-week beginner's course commencing on the 21st of July at 15 Porters Lane, Mullaney. Playing bridge is a great exercise for the mind and a fun way to make new friends. 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
1: Good morning, I'm Donna Sirimana. Socceroos are continuing their hunt for FIFA World Cup glory as the full-time whistle nears on their knockout clash with Egypt. Thousands of midnight warriors and early morning risers have packed out live sites and local pubs across the country for the major showdown. The Federal Agriculture Minister says the nation is prepared for an outbreak of the H5N1 strain of avian influenza. There have been an additional two cases detected in migratory seabirds, one in New South Wales and one in Western Australia. Agriculture Minister Julie Collins says keeping the disease out of poultry and agriculture is a priority.
2: We have been seeing what it has done overseas. We also have learnt from H7 outbreaks that we've had in Australia in recent years. In our preparedness, we have been working with the poultry and the egg industries to do everything that we can do to mitigate against any incursions in our agricultural systems.
1: A man accused of people smuggling in far north Queensland has been granted bail. Georgina Winter has more.
3: Sydney painter Chen Wenpong was arrested in Weipa following the arrival of a group of people without visas who came ashore north of town on Tuesday. The 34-year-old's lawyer has told the Cairns Magistrates Court Pong claimed he was in the area to go fishing. He's been released from custody on the condition he doesn't contact co-accused 30-year-old Hao Wang and must surrender his passport. Wang is yet to apply for bail. Both men's cases were adjourned for a review hearing in October. Georgina Winter reporting.
1: Research has found new tech that helps predict the risk of serious health issues is rarely being utilised in everyday care. A Curtin University team reviewed more than 7,000 studies, finding just 21 examples of the new risk prediction tools being used. Lead researcher Dr. Jennifer Dunn says this disconnect has become a global issue.
4: We need to invest as much effort into understanding how tools can be embedded in healthcare routine as well as we do in developing the tools themselves, because ultimately we want the tools to benefit the people that they were designed to benefit.
1: Also making news, a statue of St Kilda great Nicky Winmar will be torn down at Optus Stadium in Perth after he was found guilty of domestic violence offences. And data has revealed the demand for services provided by National Debt Helpline has hit an all-time high. Checking sport, in NRL action, the Penrith Panthers have avoided three losses in a row, taking a 36-14 victory of the South Sydney Rabbitohs. Sydney's claimed a 35-point AFL win over the Western Bulldogs. Losses in a row, taking a 36-14 victory of the South Sydney Rabbitohs. Sydney's claimed a 35-point AFL win over the Western Bulldogs.

drove to work. There is a slight chance of a shower later in the day, near zero. That's near the coast, near zero chance elsewhere. We've got southerly winds 15 to 20 kilometres per hour in the middle of the day, becoming light in the late afternoon. 21 hour forecast high, 20 up on the range. A shower or two tomorrow, 13 to 20, and a shower or two Monday, 14 to 19 degrees. Currently across the coast, it is, well, in Mullaney at the moment, it's 11 degrees. Good morning.

It's Connie Francis and V-A-C-A-T-I-O-N on vacation, learning to fly. Tom Petty and the Heartbreakers. Before that, Des Dighton. Good morning. It is 10 past 6 on a Saturday morning on the coast as we are into our first weekend in July. Hope you got something good planned for the weekend. Plenty of action. The Sunny Coast Falcons are at home this afternoon. If you want to get out and watch some footy action, the women play at 3:30, the men at 5 o'clock against the CQ Capras. Should be some good football action out at the stadium this hour. A bit of Chrissy Hines and UB40 together in a couple of minutes. We've got ABBA as well this hour. Some Ricky Lee Coulter and Icehouse will check out conditions around the water as far as if you're heading out on the boat today as well. Right now, this is 10cc at 104.9 Sunshine FM.

0: But I'd rather stay awake when I'm asleep, because my dreams are bursting at the seams.
1: Oh, what a great game of footy, Australia and Egypt. The thing I don't like about soccer, in the 82nd minute of that game, the Australian player went up for a header and took one of the Egyptian players out with him. They were both going for the ball. The Egyptian player lay on the ground. Four of the Egyptian guys got around the referee and were abusing him, wanting a penalty for their guy. It's the one thing about football I don't like, but Australia and Egypt, what a game.

0: Shirley Strawn with Every Little Bit Hurts, wrapping up that four in a row with Chrissy Hynde and UB40. I Got You, Babe, Fireflies from Owl City and Rubber Bullets 10cc as we have a look at conditions out on the water for today. First of all, for southeast coastal waters, Double Island Point to Cape Morton for today. We've got a sunny day with light winds becoming southeasterly, 15 to 20 kilometres per hour in the early afternoon, then light in the late afternoon. Looking pretty good, doesn't it? Moreton Bay today, southwesterly winds around 10 knots, tending southeast to southwesterly, 10 to 15 knots in the early morning. Winds reaching up to 20 knots in the southern bay in the early afternoon. Water temperature at the moment, 21 degrees in Mooloolaba. Speaking of Mooloolaba, tide times today, 10:38 or 22 to 11. We've got a high tide of 1.32 metres, a low tide at 20 past 4 of 0.46 of a metre, and a high tide again, 1.79 metres at 4 past 11 tonight. Stay safe on the water. Have a yarn to the Coast Guard if you are heading out. And if you're going for a swim, of course, the red and yellow flags are there for a reason. Make sure you swim only between them. Coming up shortly, we've got music from Donna Summer, but we're 60 seconds away from ABBA at Sunshine FM.
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0: A pretty good version of a great song, Ricky Lee Coulter, and Love Is All Around, Gary Puckett and the Union Gap. Before that, with Woman Woman, we had Bad Girls, Donna Summer, and ABBA's Super Trooper at 18 to 7. We've got a fine day on the coast today. Maybe a shower later this afternoon near the coast, just a slight chance of one, otherwise it'll be fine. Temps around the 20-21 degree mark across the coast. Bit cool to start the day. Temperatures at the moment in Caloundra, it is 11 degrees at Sunshine FM.
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Holland Island play Australia in the rugby tonight, a big rugby test on. Should be a good game. We've got the latest news in eight minutes time. Ahead of that, I can see for miles from the Who and Week in the Presence of Beauty, Alison Moyet at Sunshine FM.

of my trust in you and I was so far away. I saw you holding lots of other guys and now you've got the nerve to say

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1: Good morning, I'm Donna Sirimana. Hearts are in mouths across the nation as the Socceroos World Cup destiny comes down to a penalty shootout against Egypt. Australia has never faced a penalty shootout in a men's World Cup, with a historic place in the round of 16 now on the line. The Federal Agriculture Minister says the nation is prepared for an outbreak of the H5N1 strain of avian influenza. There have been an additional two cases detected in migratory seabirds, one in New South Wales and one in Western Australia. Agriculture Minister Julie Collins says keeping the disease out of poultry and agriculture is a priority.
2: We have been seeing what it has done overseas. We also have learnt from H7 outbreaks that we've had in Australia in recent years. In our preparedness, we have been working with the poultry and the egg industries to do everything that we can do to mitigate against any incursions in our agricultural systems.
1: A man accused of people smuggling in far north Queensland has been granted bail. Georgina Winter has more.
3: Sydney painter Chen Wenpong was arrested in Weipa following the arrival of a group of people without visas who came ashore north of town on Tuesday. The 34-year-old's lawyer has told the Cairns Magistrates Court Pong claimed he was in the area to go fishing. He's been released from custody on the condition he doesn't contact co-accused 30-year-old Hao Wang and must surrender his passport. Wang is yet to apply for bail. Both men's cases were adjourned for a review hearing in October. Georgina Winter reporting.
1: Research has found new tech that helps predict the risk of serious health issues is rarely being utilised in everyday care. A Curtin University team reviewed more than 7,000 studies, finding just 21 examples of the new risk prediction tools being used. Lead researcher Dr. Jennifer Dunn says this disconnect has become a global issue.
4: We need to invest as much effort into understanding how tools can be embedded in the healthcare routine as well as we do in developing the tools themselves, because ultimately we want the tools to benefit the people that they were designed to benefit.
1: Also making news, a statue of St Kilda great Nicky Winmar will be torn down at Optus Stadium in Perth after he was found guilty of domestic violence offences. And data has revealed the demand for services provided by National Debt Helpline has hit an all-time high. Checking sport, in NRL action, the Penrith Panthers have avoided three losses in a row, taking a 36-14 victory of the South Sydney Rabbitohs. Sydney's claimed a 35-point AFL win over the Western Bulldogs. Swans coach Dane Cox pleased with the way the side came back after the Brisbane loss. Australia's Daria Katsikina is out of Wimbledon, defeated by Naomi Osaka in straight sets. And Ferrari's Lewis Hamilton has taken pole position for the British Formula One. I'm Donna Sirimana. More headlines soon.
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5: Good morning for the Sunshine Coast today. A pretty good looking day. Maybe the chance of a shower later this afternoon near the coast. Otherwise, a near zero chance elsewhere. We've got southeasterly winds 15 to 20 kilometres per hour in the middle of the day, becoming light in the late afternoon. 21 for the coast, 22 for Nambour, 20 for Mullaney today. Medium chance 15 to 20 kilometres per hour in the middle of the day, becoming light in the late afternoon. 21 for the coast, 22 for Nambour, 20 for Mullaney today.

That's what I say, yeah, yeah. And then my mum says to me, use correct English and say yes. Georgie Fame, she still corrects me and she's 91 and what am I, 67? It's Georgie Fame and the Blue Flames at Sunshine FM. And the Cars with Drive, it's Des Dighton this morning, 11 past 7. We've got music from the Animals this hour. Twisting by the Pool from Dire Straits, we'll do that for you as well. Something from Cat Stevens and the Beatles, if I can squeeze them in later on in the hour. The Fab Four, we'll also hear from the Fab Two. Maybe the dynamic duo, Trevor Young and Vicky Stewart, with our property of the week this hour as well right now. This is Los Bravos kicking off four in a row at 104.9 Sunshine FM.

0: Twisting by the Pool, Dire Straits at Sunshine FM. Wrapping up four in a row with Merrill Bainbridge's Mouth, It's My Life, The Animals, and Black is Black, Los Bravos. Hello, Des Dighton, 21 past seven. Let's have a look at a few things happening around the coast today. Of course, the fabulous Deaf Games kick off this weekend. The full schedule, if you Google Australian Deaf Games 2026, Sunshine FM is an official partner with the 2026 Australian Deaf Games, and we'll keep you up to date all week with it. The opening ceremony is this afternoon at the Caloundra Indoor Stadium. 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Look, also happening this weekend, the Caloundra Chorale and Theatre Company, it's their final weekend of Cinderella. That's happening today and tomorrow. Lynn Lane Theatre in Amber have got Mother of the Maid, an historical story of Joan of Arc's mother. That kicked off last night and runs through until the 11th of July in Nambour. The BWMCA invite you to an elegant afternoon of Italian classics, opera and songs from 4 o'clock this afternoon at the Community Hall in Budrum. Now, looking ahead to tomorrow, plenty of music tomorrow. The Jazz and Blues Collective have got their July concert. The Velvet Country Music Club have got their concert tomorrow. The Sunshine Coast Stamp Club have got the regional stamp fair on tomorrow in Nambour. And one of the great charity car shows for the year is on tomorrow at Chaplain Park, Noosaville, a Noosa charity car show. That is on tomorrow as well. The information of all of those at sunshinefm.com.au, and you can find out where to go and what to do around the Sunshine Coast. 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

0: Back on the Chain Gang, the Pretenders at Sunshine FM. Not responsible from Helen Shapiro and It Never Rains in Southern California, Albert Hammond. It's 22 to 8, the latest news at 8 this morning. We have got Trevor Young and Vicky Stewart coming through along for you in just a tick. We got a generally fine on the coast today. The slight chance of a shower near the coast this afternoon. Temps around the 20 to 22 degree mark. And currently it is 14 degrees in Noosa Heads. Shortly, Cat Stevens and then Trevor Young and Vicky Stewart talking property on 104.9 Sunshine FM.
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0: Good morning once again to Vicky Stewart from station sponsor McGrath Estate Agents with our property of the week. And today, Vicky, it's Villa 14, Edgewater at Blibly. Tell us about it.
1: I'm actually very excited about this because it's so affordable, over 50s lifestyle. This one is a standalone villa. It's in immaculate condition. When you walk out to the back balcony, which is quite spacious, and you look over the sweeping lawns down to the lake, you think, what a beautiful way to start your day with your morning cup of coffee or end your day with your cold beer or glass of wine. It really is a wonderful over 50s lifestyle opportunity that not only is a nice lifestyle, but represents incredible value when you consider the position and the setting. It's two bedroom, one bathroom, single lock-up garage, an extra little multi-purpose room, a good quality house-sized kitchen with everything you would need, even down to a water filter. What makes this one so special is the low-maintenance lifestyle. You get to the over 50s, you lock your front door, go and visit the kids in Melbourne or Mykonos, wherever they are, and not have to worry about looking after the yard or the pool. But the biggest highlight to me is the extended veranda. It really does give you a fabulous outdoor all-weather living area. So the facilities are just a short stroll. You've got your tennis court. You walk across a beautiful bridge, which is across the lake, a swimming pool, a bowling green, a community centre, a community shed. And one of the things I really like here is an extra space put aside for people to park their caravan. So it has a lot to offer.
0: And your number is, for more information,
1: 0412 713 041.
0: And it's Villa 14, Edgewater at Blibly. Thanks very much, Vicky Stewart, from station sponsor, McGrath Estate Agents.

I hope and ever that split ends at 104.9 Sunshine FM. Cat Stevens, the old Keith Hampshire hit. He did well with it in the late 60s, early 70s. The first cut is the deepest. It's 12 to 8. If you're out on the roads today, just take care. It was a bit messy on the roads yesterday afternoon with a crash down near Wild Horse Mountain, and then another one on the Caloundra Road exit south on the Bruce Highway causing a bit of traffic chaos. Traffic looking pretty good around the coast this morning. It will start to build around the Mountain Creek area on the Sunshine Motorway. You can usually bank on it at about 9:15. That's when that traffic starts to build up there as people get into their weekend commitments. Here are the commitments. Speaking of commitments, this is Chain of Fools at Sunshine FM.

0: That was the title track of a great double album the Beatles released in the 70s, Rock and Roll Music and Chain of Fools from The Commitments. Good win to the Penny Panthers last night over the South Sydney Rabbitohs. How Cody Gordon was allowed to stay on the field after kicking another player is beyond me. He got 10 minutes. I reckon he should have been sent off. What do you think? Hey, listen, we're going to head to the news in just a tick with instant replay from Dan Hartman on Sunshine FM.
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1: Good morning, I'm Donna Sirimana. There's heartbreak at the FIFA World Cup for Australia, losing on penalties to Egypt in their round of 32 clash. The teams unable to be separated after 120 minutes of play, with the score level at 1-1. Socceroos captain Harry Suter and Luke Harrington missing penalties with Egypt, perfect from the spot. Centre-back Hassam Abdelmaguid taking his country's winning goal.
2: To send Egypt through, and he does. Heartbreak for Australia. Jubilation for those in red.
1: That call on SBS. A deadly strain of bird flu has been detected in New South Wales for the first time on the mid-north coast. Preliminary tests on a giant petrel found dead at Hawk's Nest came back positive for the H5 virus. The CSIRO is expected to confirm the results later today. Three people charged over a house fire that killed a dog in country New South Wales have been refused bail. Jamel Wells reports.
3: The house was destroyed at Lithgow in the Central Tablelands early Thursday morning. The dog was found inside. A 36-year-old man, 58-year-old man and 26-year-old woman have been charged with offences including destroying property, animal cruelty and possessing an unregistered firearm. They've been refused bail and are due back in court in August. Jamel Wells reporting.
1: AFL legend Nikki Winmar has been found guilty of assault after dragging a woman by her hair and slamming her head into a door. A Victorian magistrate rejected self-defence arguments, convicting the former St Kilda star, who will be sentenced at a later date. WA's Premier has ordered the removal of a statue outside Perth Stadium depicting a famous moment in 1993 when Winmar hit back at racist abuse. Dignitaries from China and India are arriving in Iran for the funeral of late Supreme Leader Ali Khamenei. Uncertainty remains over whether his son and newly appointed leader Mojtaba will attend the public processions. Mediators say indirect talks between the US and Iran are still scheduled to continue after the funeral. New analysis reveals thousands of young Australian homeowners have been plunged into negative equity. Buyers who utilise the federal government's 5% deposit scheme now face a projected 10% drop in property values. Checking sport, in NRL action, the Penrith Panthers have avoided three losses in a row, taking a 36-14 victory of the South Sydney Rabbitohs. Sydney's claimed a 35-point AFL win over the Western Bulldogs. Swans coach Dean Cox pleased with the way the side came back after the Brisbane loss. Australia's Daria Katsikina is out of Wimbledon, defeated by Naomi Osaka in straight sets. And Ferrari's Lewis Hamilton has taken pole position for the British Formula One. I'm Donna Sirimana. More headlines soon.
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4: Oh, we're set for a pretty good-looking day on the coast today. Certainly the first half of the day is going to be gorgeous and clear, but we do have a slight chance of a shower near the coast late this afternoon and this evening, near zero chance of rain elsewhere. Southeasterly winds 15 to 20 kilometres per hour in the middle of the day, becoming light in the late afternoon. 21 for the coast, 22 for Nambour, 20 for Mullaney. Currently in Little Mountain, it is sitting on... No, we've looked down there. Oh, well, it's 14 degrees in Little Mountain, but it's also 14 degrees at Biwa. Look, tomorrow, a shower or two, most likely from late morning, 13 to 20. Medium chance of showers on Monday, 14 to 19. Bit of southeasterlies, 20 to 30 kilometres per hour coming in tomorrow morning. Just be aware of that. It's 8:04.
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Oh, it's always a good feeling to wake up, isn't it? The Hollies, I'm Alive. And the last train to London from the Electric Light Orchestra at 11. Someone was telling me the other day that is their all-time favourite ELO song. I can't think of who it was. It's 11 past 8. Hello, I'm Des Dighton. Thanks for joining me on this Saturday morning here at Sunshine FM. I saw some fabulous music this hour. The great Aussie band, the Ormsby Brothers, are coming your way in a couple of minutes. Speaking of Aussies, we've got the Bee Gees as well, the Black Sorrows and JPY. In amongst all the Aussie music, might play a bit of Eagle Eye Cherry and also something from the Monkees right now. We'll tell you a little bit more about the Deaf Games later on this hour as well, which are kicking off in the Sunshine Coast here today, and Sunshine FM proud to be a sponsor right now. Here are the Mamas and Papas at 104.9 Sunshine FM.

0: Back in the mid-70s, the Bee Gees could do no wrong, could they? Fanny Be Tender with My Love. She Has to Be Loved. Jenny Morris. We had the Ormsby Brothers in You Don't Own Me. And the Mamas and Papas, I Call Your Name. Must say g'day to Tracy, the traffic controller. I worked with Tracy yesterday. What a lovely lady. She loves Sunshine FM. 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

Everything But the Girl and Missing We Had Better Times, The Black Sorrows, The Last Train to Clarksville from The Monkees, and Someday We'll Be Together. Vonda Shepherd kicked off that four in a row at 17 to 9. Well, we've got a fine day on the coast today. The slight chance of a shower later this afternoon. Temps around the 20-degree mark. We'll update that in detail after the news at 9 on 104.9 Sunshine FM.

0: Wrapping up that triple play, the Eurythmics, Who's That Girl, Save Tonight from Eagle Eye Cherry, and JPY, Where the Action Is. Of course, Watson JPY, a great performer. He's still kicking around. He's a sponsor or patron of the Australian Men's Shed Association these days, JPY. And, of course, the Men's Shed here on the Sunshine Coast, Coolum Men's Shed, are running a big Men's Shed Music Festival again happening in October. We'll tell you more about that here at Sunshine FM. It gets a little bit closer. Ahead of the news, Benny and the Jets live with Elton John at Sunshine FM.
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1: Hello, I'm Donna Sirimana. Bleary-eyed Socceroos fans are making a sombre trek home after flocking to pubs and live sites at the crack of dawn. Dedicated supporters packed out World Cup watch parties at Darling Harbour and Olympic Park, only to watch Australia fall short in a heartbreaking penalty shootout against Egypt. After riding a roller coaster of emotions, these green and gold faithfuls say the Socceroos will still come home as heroes.
2: But it's okay. Like, we're all together. We all support the Aussies. And we think, we got it, in the next 4 years, we got it. We're coming home. That's it. Right there, and right now. Let's go.
1: Authorities are urging consumers not to panic by chicken or eggs after bird flu was detected in a wild seabird on the mid-north coast. The virus has not spread to commercial poultry flocks, though more than 500 personnel are now monitoring high-risk areas. Experts warn a wider outbreak of the H5N1 strain could become an environmental disaster. The Hunter region is said to become one of the country's largest rail hubs under a $12 billion investment. The state government has announced plans for a manufacturing facility, securing a long-term pipeline for passenger trains. It's expected to create hundreds of jobs during construction and more than 500 ongoing positions in the state-owned facility. Data shows the demand for the national debt helplines and services have hit an all-time high. In the last financial year, more than 183,000 people reached out for support, marking an increase of 9%. Financial Counselling Australia Chief Executive Dr. Dominique Meyrick says the forms of debt have been widespread.
3: For the first time ever recently, we're getting the leading presenting issue has been actually people calling about their tax debt.
1: New analysis shows thousands of young Australian homeowners have been plunged into negative equity. Buyers who utilise the federal government's 5% deposit scheme now face a projected 10% drop in property values driven by recent housing tax reforms. Also making news, the body of Iran's late supreme leader has gone on display in Tehran ahead of a six-day funeral procession. Millions are expected to attend the services, while an Iranian army general has warned the US and Israel against launching any attacks during the events. As we heard in the news, Australia's World Cup run is over, losing in a penalty shootout to Egypt in the round of 32. After holding the game to a 1-1 draw in extra time, the Socceroos missed two of their four penalties in the shootout. The Panthers have avoided three NRL losses in a row, taking a 36-14 victory over the Rabbitohs. Sydney's claimed a 35-point AFL win over the Western Bulldogs, and Ferrari's Lewis Hamilton has taken pole position for the British Formula One sprint. That's news and sport.
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4: Good morning. We've got a mostly sunny day on the coast today, a slight chance of a shower near the coast late this afternoon and evening, near zero chance of rain elsewhere, winds southeasterly 15 to 20 kilometres per hour in the middle of the day, then becoming light in the late afternoon. 20 degrees, our forecast high up on the range today, 21 up and down the coastline and 22 in the lower hinterland from Beerburrum to Karoi. We've got a partly cloudy one again tomorrow with a medium chance of showers most likely from late morning and 13 to 20, and a cloudy day Monday, medium chance of showers again, 14 to 19 degrees. Good morning. Currently along the Sunshine Coast, it is 16 degrees in Alexandra Headland at 9:04.

What a great way to start the hour. An Aussie double shot. John English there, Turn the Page and A World of Our Own from the Seekers. Speaking of Aussie double shots, I've got another one coming up for you in just a tick with Lee Kernaghan and the new Seekers. It's 11 past nine with Des Dighton. Thanks for hanging out this Saturday morning, whatever you're up to around the coast. We've got Bobby Darin for you this hour. A bit of Bertie Higgins too down at Key Largo, the Archies, and some Joshua Catterson. If I can squeeze him in later in the hour, we'll also talk real estate, our topic of the week. Trevor Young and Vicky Stewart will join us in around 30 minutes' time. Right now, I live here on the coast, but my heart's still out the bush. I reckon at one stage I was a member of the Outback Club. This is Lee Kernaghan on Sunshine FM.

0: Timeless classic from Bobby Darin, Beyond the Sea, Don't Leave Me This Way, Thelma Houston. I get a little sentimental over you, the New Seekers, and Lee Kernaghan kicked off that four in a row with the Outback Club. It's 25 past nine with Des this morning. I just had a few days up in Emerald visiting our eldest daughter, Kate, and it's always nice to get out into the country, I reckon. We're going to drive up to the Blackdown Tableland. Now, if you ever get up that way, make sure you do detour off the highway between Dingo and Bluff and head up to the Blackdown Tableland. A couple of lovely walks there. The campsite's up there. I didn't camp, but the campsites are a little bit cramped, I would say. But, beautiful walks up there, and you're elevated above the plains. And just some amazing views. Always good to get out and do a little bit of bushwalking, because driving in central Queensland has its own hazards with the mining machinery. And coming home on Thursday, we twice were stuck behind one of these massive trucks on the back of a semi, and then one coming the other way. 8 metres wide they are, so they took up absolutely white line to white line on both lanes of the road. So, but plenty of police patrols and traffic vehicles with them to get you off the road early enough. But yeah, always a bit of an interesting experience. But put that one in your little black book if you like a bushwalk. The Blackdown Tableland, a beautiful spot to visit. Shortly, music from Southern Suns at Sunshine FM.
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Here's looking at you, kid. Bertie Higgins, Key Largo and Heart in Danger, the Southern Suns. It's 24 to 10. We've got a mostly sunny day on the coast today with the slight chance of a shower later this afternoon. Looking pretty good at the moment. Temps heading around the 20-degree mark. We'll update the weather in detail after the news at 10 this morning. Shortly, music from Diana Ross, then Vicky Stewart and Trevor Young talking property at 104.9 Sunshine FM.

0: Again, it's good morning to our real estate expert, Vicky Stewart, with our real estate topic of the week. And this time, Vicky, it's all about affordability, the affordability shift and why Sunshine Coast buyers are redefining value.
1: Well, it sounds complicated for a heading, but for a long time, Trevor, the Sunshine Coast has seen a lifestyle market, and it still absolutely is. People are wanting to move here for the beaches, the climate, the community, the education facilities, the health facilities, which are the best ever. That part hasn't changed. But what has changed is people are being more astute with their purchasing. They're becoming more considered about what they wanted, what they're prepared to pay and what they're prepared to compromise on, because we are starting to have to compromise. So for some buyers, it might mean looking for a villa or a townhouse over a freestanding house. For others, it might mean moving slightly back from the beach into the, you know, the little Palmwood Glens for estates. There's such good value. Or it also might mean compromising on the great big backyard. We're no longer quarter-acre block buyers. You know, we've got much, much smaller blocks. That does not mean the market is weak. It just means the buyer pool are becoming much more strategic. They're asking better questions. They're shying away from units if the body corporate fees are going to put too much pressure on their expenses. They're looking at maintenance as they get older. That's why the over 50 lifestyles are such in demand at the moment. So for sellers, this is important. You can't just assume that because the Sunshine Coast is such a desirable place to live, that buyers will pay silly prices. You can't just assume that because Mary Smith down the road got an X amount for her house and you believe your house is better, that your house is worse. Never in the history of my 3 decades in real estate have you ever needed a more experienced agent who's ridden the highs and lows of a few of these markets and knows how to handle them.
0: Thanks very much, Vicky Stewart.
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Look, it is 6 to 10, time I wasn't here. Have a wonderful afternoon. It's been a pleasure being with you this morning. Thank you for joining me. I'm Des Dighton. You can catch me again next Saturday morning between 6 and 10, live and local here on the Sunshine Coast favourite radio station, 104.9 Sunshine FM. Ahead of the news, this is Pink and Nate Roos. 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
1: Hello, I'm Donna Sirimana. Thousands of football fans across Australia have been left devastated.